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I mean the first time we made out. Oh, it was like

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1: Can never say no to a beer.
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0: Ready to go for it, my friend?
1: I'll try it.
0: Here's the deal.

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1: Oh, I wonder what sort of a bear his wife thinks he is.
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1: Oh Lord, won't you buy me a Mercedes Benz? My friends all drive Porsches, I must make amends. Worked hard all my lifetime, no help from my friends. So oh Lord, won't you buy me a Mercedes Benz? Oh Lord, won't you buy me a color TV? Dialing $4 is trying to find me. I wait for delivery each day until 3. So oh Lord, won't you buy me a color TV? Oh Lord, won't you buy me a night on the town? I'm counting on you, Lord. Please don't let me down. Prove that you love me and buy the next round. Oh, Lord, won't you buy me a night on the town? Everybody, oh, Lord, won't you buy me a Mercedes Benz? My friends all drive Porsches. I must make amends. Worked hard all my lifetime. No help from my friends. So, oh, Lord, won't you buy

The heat, you know? The heat shot, You say it's your heat, so you say shot attack. And I say I play on the track, track. On the track, meaning the track, you know what I mean?

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This is Shumba Youth. Yeah, speak the truth alongside Manu Digital. Blessed love in the mental and the physical. Yeah, run it.

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Moyes in the shop, no fit with the new drop. Fuck a day job at 1.2, I'm late, cause champions like the Lakers, creators, innovators. 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Never knew that I could be the one to make the money move. 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

misdemeanors, I've got none of those. 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

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Radio Escapade.

Won't you buy me a Mercedes Benz? My friends all drive Porsches. I must make amends. Worked hard all my lifetime. No help from my friends. So, oh Lord, won't you buy me a Mercedes Benz? Oh Lord, won't you buy me a color TV? Dialing for dollars is trying to find me. I wait for delivery each day until 3. So, oh Lord, won't you buy me a color TV? Oh Lord, won't you buy me a night on the town? I'm counting on you, Lord. 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Oh Lord, won't you buy me a night on the town? Everybody, oh Lord, won't you buy me a Mercedes Benz? My friends all drive Porsches. I must make amends. 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

full of foreigns. Hardcastle and McCormick was pumping tall capsules, but I knew rap was my calling before I became the Flash Gordon of recording. JP Morgan and Slick talking, New York Christopher walking. I was nice before British walkers and Walkmans. Walking in, I'm like Dr. Kevorkian. Shorty Wop saw me with the pet scorpion. The horse and Wu-Ling, 40 inch and left. The double MV was a quarter M.